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1: 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I got a fetish, fetish, fetish. 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I'm all a zoo, I ain't got a skelly. 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This getting heavy, heavy, heavy, heavy, heavy, heavy.
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0: All right, somebody want to copy that mix, though?
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every time I pop out, you know I ate. 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
2: 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Congratulations to Incognito and DJ Mrs. for having the biggest show in the city. Posted on the corner.
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4: Man, say the MLB postseason came out swinging last night. The Yankees blasted Boston 9-0 in Game 1.
5: Damn.
4: Ben Rice went crazy. Two homers, including the Grand Slam, and six RBIs, tying the Yankees postseason record. Cam struck out 10 as New York grabbed a 1-0 series lead. Atlanta beat Philly 5-3. The White Sox knocked off Houston 6-3. And San Diego shut out the Cubs 8-0. In the WNBA, Caitlin Clark dropped 27 points and 15 assists, becoming the first player in WNBA playoff history with at least 25 points and 15 assists as Indiana beat Vegas 99-89 to stay alive, and the Liberty beat Minnesota 87-71, becoming the first 8 seed ever to eliminate a 1 seed. All right, let's take it over to the NFL, where the Giants have officially released Odell Beckham Jr. only 3 games into his return to New York.
6: I'm sorry, you're fired. Get out of here.
4: OBJ leaves without recording one single catch this season.
7: Hell no.
4: And hockey is back, y'all. The 2026-27 NHL season opened last night with 5 games. And check this out. Florida spoiled Carolina's Stanley Cup banner night, winning 1-0 in overtime with that boy Gustav Forsling scoring a goal with just 4.3 seconds left in the game. Boston shut out the Rangers 3-0. Vancouver beat Edmonton 6-5 in overtime. Montreal topped Toronto 3-2, and Vegas handled Chicago 5-2. Couple history notes from opening night too. Edmonton's Evan Bouchard became the first defenseman ever with a 5-point season opener, while Boston tied an NHL record with its 11th straight home opening win. And tonight, the MLB wild card round continues. The Red Sox take on the Yankees at 7 on NBC and Peacock, and the Cubs and Padres hit your screen at 9 on Peacock and NBCSN. All right, that does it for me. That's been your Posted on the Corner Sports Minute with the Playmaker, Hollywood Zay. For this story, scores, and more, now head on over to PostedOnTheCorner.com. 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
1: Ha. Post it on the corner. Ha. Ha. Ha.

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1: It's Rakita.
2: Hey, baby, where you posted on the corner at?
1: On the south side.
2: Period. So, look, I got some new trivia for you. You down, sis?
1: Oh, my gosh. I knew the other one. But, okay, let's go. I got my daughter in the car with you.
2: Okay, so tell her get the Google ready.
0: Yeah, what's your daughter name?
1: Get the Google ready now.
0: What's your daughter name?
2: Hey, boo. Okay, y'all ready?
1: Yeah.
2: In 5 seconds, tell us, what year was the first email ever sent?
0: Five.
1: Oh, my
0: four,
1: gosh.
0: Three. Two.
1: 19.
0: Call me back. 19, call me back.
1: Okay.
0: 1-844-426-POTC. Who it is?
1: Deanna.
2: Hey, boo, where you posted on the corner at?
1: Atlanta, Georgia.
2: I know, that's right. So somebody got my trivia right. I got a new trivia question for you. You ready?
1: I'm ready.
2: In 5 seconds, tell us, what year was the first email ever sent?
1: The first email? Oh, man. I'm going to guess 1972.
2: You were so close! I swear to you, look at up and call us back. You're going to be like, oh, that girl too good. Girl, go play the lotto. Go play the lotto right now.
1: I'm about to.
0: Or tell your man to put it parlays in.
2: Period.
1: All right.
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0: Yeah. Ice.

0: 40 was such a bang. All of my ops, they diss. Please don't put me to the test. You tryna get back on the net. I'm tryna get back in the flesh. Yeah.
1: And rep your school.
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0: Tracy.
1: What's your name?
2: Car.
0: Hey, boo, where you posted on the corner at?
2: Atlanta.
0: I know that's right. Somebody got my trivia right. I got a new question for you. You ready? In 5 seconds, tell us, what year was the first email ever sent?
2: Ooh, child, I don't know.
0: Take a guess.
1: 5 seconds.
2: 1901.
1: Girl!
0: Get off my phone!
1: MLK would have been half a straight. All right, girl.
2: No way, 2001.
1: Girl! You funny. Thank you.
0: Bye, baby.
1: Post it on the corner. Who it is?
3: Yo, I know it, man. From Riverdale.
0: All right, baby. Period. I got a new question for you. You down, boo?
3: All right. Two questions, bro. I got to get a new album.
0: Yeah. You ready for it?
3: All right, let's go.
0: Okay, in 5 seconds, tell us, what year was the first email ever sent?
3: Stop.
0: Take a guess.
3: Nope.
0: Look it up and call us back, baby.
1: Appreciate you, twin. It's the biggest show in the city with yours truly, Incognito.
0: Hey, DJ Missy.
1: Who it is?
4: Hello.
0: Hey, boo, what's your name?
4: Michelle.
0: All right, I got a new question for you. You down?
4: Yes.
0: All right, in 5 seconds, tell us, what year was the first email ever sent? Take a guess.
4: 1990.
0: Nope. Look it up and call us back. You was close.
1: Hey. Post it on the corner. Hey.
5: Yo. Me.

0: 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On the corner. On the corner.
1: My name is Incognito.
2: I'm Guess6 DJ Missy.
1: I've been scrolling, DJ Missy. Felt like I might have missed some.
2: I got some tea for you.
0: Who did it? Who done it? And who needs to quit it? Who was that?
3: Here's what's trending on the timeline with DJ Missus. Post it on the corner.
2: Okay, let's get into a real quick tea for you. So, Lucky Day kind of rubbed the girls the wrong way. But first, Tinder has introduced a new group hangouts feature that lets groups of friends match with other groups of friends. And they make plans to hang out together.
1: Oh, wow.
2: We are know what people use that for. And it ain't for no group hangout.
1: A different type of group hangout.
2: Freaky frogs. Okay.
1: Hang.
2: So I'm pretty sure some stories going to be out about that real soon. So, you know, I will continue to keep you updated on that as that unfolds. And Lucky Day recently sat down in an interview and he talked about how he walked out on a date on a woman.
4: Yeah, this girl was doing like this thing with her fork on the plate. I got a pet peeve. And I told her that was my pet peeve. And then she said, oh, what, this? So I said, I'm going to use the bathroom. And I left.
1: Oh, so she had to pay for
4: it. She did. And find her way home. You gonna intentionally do something that I said was my pet peeve? You don't respect me. I gotta go. Wasting my time now. One more second.
1: That's cold.
4: No, nah, it's honest.
2: It's honest, but you got up and went to the bathroom to leave, and you didn't tell Shorty you was finna leave.
1: Yeah, but it's
2: honest though.
1: I'm out.
2: I'm just gonna say this, y'all. Lucky Day is cap. I'm not gonna believe. That's some cornball Jamal stuff. I'm not going to believe you went to the bathroom and left. Okay, sister.
1: Uh-oh.
2: You can't turn around and say, no, it was harsh if you really did that. That was mean and that was harsh because you could have paid for the food or at least got her home safely and told her that you was cool on that.
1: Mm-hmm.
2: So, ain't nothing to keep you updated on that. Lucky Day did wrong. So, you know, I continue to keep you updated on it if it unfolds. So, you need a recap. You already know where you can go. Post it on thecorner.com. Follow your good sis on the gram at DJ Mrs. DJ MISSES.
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0: Hey, best friends, it's your girl, Shamia Morton. 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
1: Hollywood Zay, tell us about it.
2: Man, say the MLB postseason came out swinging last night. The Yankees blasted Boston 9-0 in Game 1.
3: Damn.
2: Ben Rice went crazy. Two homers, including the grand slam, and six RBIs, tying the Yankees postseason record. Cam struck out 10 as New York grabbed a 1-0 series lead. Atlanta beat Philly 5-3. The White Sox knocked off Houston 6-3. And San Diego shut out the Cubs 8-0. In the WNBA, Caitlin Clark dropped 27 points and 15 assists, becoming the first player in WNBA playoff history with at least 25 points and 15 assists as Indiana beat Vegas 99-89 to stay alive, and the Liberty beat Minnesota 87-71, becoming the first 8 seed ever to eliminate a 1 seed. All right, let's take it over to the NFL, where the Giants have officially released Odell Beckham Jr. only 3 games into his return to New York.
4: I'm sorry, you're fired. Get out of here.
2: OBJ leaves without recording one single catch this season.
5: Hell no.
2: And hockey is back, y'all. The 2026-27 NHL season opened last night with 5 games. And check this out. Florida spoiled Carolina Stanley Cup banner night, winning 1-0 in overtime with that boy Gustav Forsling scoring a goal with just 4.3 seconds left in the game. Boston shut out the Rangers 3-0. Vancouver beat Edmonton 6-5 in overtime. Montreal topped Toronto 3-2. And Vegas handled Chicago 5-2. Couple history notes from opening night, too. Edmonton's Evan Bouchard became the first defenseman ever with a 5-point season opener, while Boston tied an NHL record with its 11th straight home opening win. And tonight, the MLB wild card round continues. The Red Sox take on the Yankees at 7 on NBC and Peacock, and the Cubs and Padres hit your screen at 9 on Peacock and NBCSN. All right, that does it for me. That's been your Posted on the Corner Sports Minute with the playmaker Hollywood Zay. For this story, scores, and more, man, head on over to PostedOnTheCorner.com. 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

0: 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My name is Incognito.
1: I'm DJ Mrs.
0: Happy Working Woman Wednesday, DJ Mrs.
1: Thank you.
0: Working women, you are truly appreciated.
1: I appreciate you.
0: It is Libra season. Who's celebrating a birthday today, DJ Mrs.? Yeah, it's Libra season, man. Them October Libra's about to enter the chat. W's in the chat right now.
1: Okay, today... T-Pain birthday.
0: Happy birthday, T-Pain.
1: Happy birthday to T-Pain.
0: We love T-Pain. What up, Teddy Payne?
2: What's good, man? It's your homeboy T-Pain, a.k.a. your girlfriend's boyfriend. And I just want to say congratulations to Incognito and DJ Mrs. for having the number one show. Could you believe it? Would you believe it? How you love that?
1: Honestly, for real, that's all that matters.
0: Yeah, man, watch our interview with T-Pain. We had so much fun in the studio. Mm-hmm. Man, he came through. He brought the energy drink. We had the spirits flowing. Big booty dancers.
1: That's what I was finna say. And he now talking about me, y'all. Chill.
0: He brought my boy Midget Mac with him. That's his name.
1: Midget Mac. You all know Midget Mac from I Love New York. Don't play.
0: Okay. He brought Midget Mac with him. And y'all was in here throwing ones.
1: We were. And our very first interview, we had it at his house. So go check out both of those.
0: I forgot about that one.
1: Mm-hmm. Go check them out.
0: T-Pain, we need to come back to the crib,
1: Nappy boy.
0: Stick by your radio. We're going to get some T-Pain on his radio today.
1: He posted on the corner.
3: Incognito. Incognito. Okay. The biggest show in the city.
0: Posted on the corner. Okay.
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He missed the giddy done. I'm Mrs. One of One. Fall in love every time we link. He got me sprung.com. 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
5: Let us pause for a minute to pray. Oh, dear God, we come to you today filled with gratitude, inspiration, and hope. We have been touched and encouraged by the physical manifestation of your awesome and unlimited power. Countless numbers of us were personally blessed to witness 28 monks whose beliefs require them to live a life of poverty, chastity, and obedience to God. We watched as they walked 2,300 miles from Texas to D.C., many of them barefooted, petitioning God to grant their prayer for peace. Some of us walked with them, prayed with them, and joined them in their prayer for peace. Once again, as was in the case with Jesus, who also walked this earth barefooted, sharing love and advocating peace for all, we are reminded that by faith, God can empower us to accomplish that which may seem impossible or improbable. Faith is a most powerful weapon. Hallelujah and amen.

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2: See, this is the kind of thing that causes problems to go even further with people. 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
3: I mean, sharing stuff is one thing, but subbing people is totally fine.
2: No, but yeah, but they be sharing about, oh, such and such did this to me. And so we're going to get to the bottom of it, man. Should people really be taking their relationship issues to social media? And have you ever had to confront somebody because of something they said about you?
4: Keep me off of it, I tell you that.
2: That's what I'm saying. Hustlers, what do you say? Tap in with us tomorrow morning right here on the Morning Hustle. Let's figure it out.
4: Yeah, if I cheat on you, don't tell nobody.
0: Wake your ass up, man.
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7: 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I was told the language was too graphic and that some people would be offended. So they changed the words. So here it is. Right now, right here, we are victims of attack by some we know, but many more nameless and faceless people living in the shadows. The first defense of both sides is usually to act as if it never happened. Then, the perpetrators start disagreeing with each other about the particulars of the attack, sometimes calling it victimless. The time is now to bring the attack to a halt. We must stand up and use our vote this November to declare that we are no longer going to allow ourselves to be victims. We must be heard. You must vote this December in order to stop the assault on us, because the reality is we are the ones who are battered and bruised.
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2: See, this is the kind of thing that causes problems to go even further with people. 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Doing too much.
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2: 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And so we're going to get to the bottom of it, man. 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And have you ever had to confront somebody because of something they said about you?
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2: That's what I'm saying. Hustlers, what do you say? Tap in with us tomorrow morning right here on the Morning Hustle. Let's figure it out.
4: Yeah, if I cheat on you, don't tell nobody.
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1: Henny's beat, Lotto? 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
2: 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Hustlers, what do you say? Tap in with us tomorrow morning right here on the Morning Hustle. 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
1: Pop that thing, let it clap, let it clap. Ride this while you sit on
6: Let's
1: my
6: go.
1: Lap. Spread them cheese, let me see that. Shake that like you out of control. That thing till your throat gets sore. Bend it on down, put your face on the floor. That till your legs can't stand. High freak with the word in a hand.

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0: Pickable.
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4: 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Try to diss me till you realize I'm someone you could talk to. You've been hurt over and over, tell me, what has it taught you? Soon as you fell for me, though, I had caught you. Dead your exes, don't let them haunt you. You know if they want what's best for them, then they still want you. I'm

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3: 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Tap in with us tomorrow morning right here on the Morning Hustle. 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

0: In America, pregnancy and childbirth should not be more dangerous because you are a Black woman. 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We can change that. Listen when Black women say something is wrong. 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

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Can I hit it in the morning? The sun rising while you're moaning. Can I hit it in the morning? Can I hit it in the morning? And can I hit it in the morning? The sun rising while you're moaning. Yeah.

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2: See, this is the kind of thing that causes problems to go even further with people. 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
2: 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Tap in with us tomorrow morning right here on the Morning Hustle. 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

10, girl, you a 10. Girl, you a 10, girl, you a 10, girl, you a 10. 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
2: See, this is the kind of thing that causes problems to go even further with people. 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
3: I mean, sharing stuff is one thing, but subbing people is totally fine.
2: 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And have you ever had to confront somebody because of something they said about you?
4: Keep me off of it, I tell you that.
2: That's what I'm saying. Hustlers, what do you say? Tap in with us tomorrow morning right here on the Morning Hustle. Let's figure it out.
4: Yeah, if I cheat on you, don't tell nobody.
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0: that by faith, God can empower us to accomplish that which may seem impossible or improbable. 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
1: 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That's your ride. I'm Jack Hammer on Real Hip Hop and R&B, K97.5.
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1: 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Okay. Okay. And. 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Say this.

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1: On that hustle.
2: Yeah. Time to wake up with the Triangle's number one show in the morning.
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0: back at it once again, baby. Thursday morning on the Morning Hustle Show.
1: Yes, sir.
2: Yeah.
1: I love
2: it, baby.
0: Okay, we back at it once again. Lo, how you feeling?
2: I feel better.
0: Good. Good. I'm glad to hear
2: Thank
0: that.
2: Thank you.
0: Alton?
1: You know I'm thirsty.
0: Here we go.
2: Oh, wait.
0: Thirsty Thursday.
3: Yeah, girl.
2: I'm
0: mad. All right, man. Kyle Santilli and I'm in the building as well. We are going to have a good time today. I feel like the energy starts to ramp up on Thursday because we're so much closer to the weekend. You know what I mean?
3: Yeah, man.
0: And check this out. Today is October 1st.
3: Dang it.
0: Yo, we had
2: How?
0: To, yo, that's so crazy. We had the end of the year already.
2: Do you know what y'all going to be for Halloween?
1: Man, you think about Halloween already, huh?
0: Well, we got to do it on the boat.
2: October 1st. What are you talking about?
1: I know.
0: Yeah, we got to pack it for the boat because we're going to be on the boat for Halloween.
2: I think we should be something together.
0: I'm gonna be a.
2: Y'all don't think we should be something together?
1: What'd you want to be?
2: Salt, Pepper, and Spinderella.
0: No.
1: See, why would,
0: no.
1: Okay.
0: Nope. Never mind. All right, we're here. Good morning. We'll be right back. Kyle's
2: you
0: message
2: could be
0: of the day.
2: Spinderella
0: is coming up next. Right,

0: listen up.
1: Here's some quick inspiration to start your day.
0: Now check it.
2: Kyle's message of the day.
3: Kyle's message of the day today is don't try, just decide.
4: Mm-hmm.
3: Don't try, just decide. A lot of times people say things like, I'm going to try to go to the gym today. No, just decide to go to the gym today and do it. I'm going to try to save some money. No, don't try to save some money. Just stop spending it on things you don't need and just do it. You understand what I'm saying? A lot of this, like, we leave to chance or we leave to outside circumstances when it's really just making a decision and sticking to that decision. You feel me?
4: Yeah.
3: I'm going to try not to let nothing bother me today. No, just decide not to let things bother you today and keep a positive attitude. That's all you got to do. That's really all you got to do. It's just a matter of switching one word out for another. Take the try out of it and just decide to actually do it. And I'll tell you so much, like, that's really all it's going to take. It's really not much more difficult than that. The part that most people mess around with is stick to it. Just make sure that you stick to it, okay? So if anybody's going through anything this morning and you're waking up and you're feeling a certain way and you have all of these goals just for the day, when don't hope to get to them. Just decide. Make it happen, okay? Kyle's message of the day today is don't try, just decide.
5: And mine is more of a thought and maybe even a question. Do short people, Kyle, also start their stories like when I was little, or do they just say as I am today?
3: We say when I was younger. Thank you. You know what? When we come back, we're going to get to the bottom of it, man. If y'all vacationing together, do you pay for your homies to have the same experience as you, or they get the experience they can afford? We'll talk about it.
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7: This traffic update is brought to you by the United States Department of Veterans Affairs. It's a wreck-free start to the morning drive throughout the Triangle in Raleigh, Durham, Chapel Hill, Cary, Fuquay, Varina, except for the hit and run on 440 eastbound of Wake Forest Road. That's your ride. I'm Jack Hammer on Real Hip Hop and R&B, K97.5.
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1: 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And if you're the one that's got it, shouldn't you be taking care of everybody else?
4: No.
1: Well, that's what people seem to think when it comes to Savannah James. Her and her friend, they took a vacation. Savannah sat her ass right in first class. Guess where her friend was at?
4: Where?
1: In the back.
4: I mean, she can't afford first.
5: So hey.
1: Listen to this.
6: And people were very critical of her being in first and me being in business. And I was like, why? I can't afford first.
4: Exactly.
7: Savannah, have you felt that pull of you were in first, I need to be in first?
8: My friends are very respectful of my situation.
7: Good. Okay.
4: Yeah, that's crazy. Is that like, I'm your friend, not your mother or your boyfriend. What do I look like upgrading your seat? Like, I'm not even going to hold you. I had a problem with this before. I went somewhere for a friend's birthday. She was staying with me. That's already me paying for the damn room. I hate when people stay with me. And my friends love to just want to stay with me. And then I had got a complimentary upgrade because I had, like, a voucher. But I had two. And she's like, oh, well, you could just use the other one for mine. And I was like, no, I'm going to use the other one to upgrade my flight coming home. And she kind of got a little attitude.
1: That's right.
4: What do you mean that's right? That's my hard work. That's where I should be. We're all going the same place. I'll see you when we get off the plane.
1: You know what? When I think about this, at first I'm like, everybody pay their own way, but Savannah James got damn near $1 billion between her. She could pay for that.
4: Now, no. So now she's going to have to continuously pay for all her friends to go first class. Now, what happens when my money runs out? Now, you going to start paying for the first class? No, you probably not even going to be around.
1: I'll tell you what, hustlers, what do you think about this situation? If the person that got it really got it, should they be taking care of everybody else, or does everybody pay their own way, even when y'all on the same damn trip?
4: That is crazy. The fact that you think a grown woman should be paying for another grown woman, like, is weird to me.
5: Your husband is LeBron.
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4: So where's your husband?
5: Your husband is LeBron, and we ain't gonna bond if you don't pay for this ticket.
4: Not because that means you're using me. You're not really my friend.
1: 866-HUSTLE-8, 866-487-8538. Hustlers, what do you say? Holla at us. Let's talk about it. While you're getting your thoughts together on that, speaking of money, the cash grab's coming up next. Don't move.
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1: Yo, it's the Morning Hustle. L'Oreal, Kyle Santilli, and Alton Walker. 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Everybody pays their own way. 866-HUSTLE-8, 866-487-8538. Trina in Fort Lauderdale, you paying for all your friends that had the same experience as you?
2: Absolutely not. 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
3: That's
2: your problem. 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
3: Period.
1: Okay.
3: I don't care who my husband is.
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1: Oh, you're really mad about this. 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
2: I'm taking that personal because my money is my money. Don't count my coins.
1: I hear that.
3: Exactly. Oh,
1: thank you, man. Appreciate the call. Right.
3: You spending my money. It's crazy.
1: Listen, the phone lines are going crazy. You got something you want to say? 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
10: 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Couple of wrecks, one clearing up. It's a hit and run on 440 eastbound at Wake Forest Road, exit 10. The other is a wreck with injuries in Fuquay Varina, Broad Street, north of Judd Parkway. That's your ride. 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

0: voyage cruise together, shouldn't we all have the same level of cabin, the same drink package, we're going to the same shows, all of that?
1: No.
0: Huh?
1: That's just not how things work.
2: That
1: like,
2: ain't right.
1: No, that's not how things work.
3: I'm just saying, especially if you invite me on the cruise. We invite these people on the cruise and they can't be in your balcony cabin, L'Oreal. All these people on air, you and Thompson, come with us.
1: How everybody going to be in my cabin? Sounds absolutely ridiculous. First of all, none of these people have ever done a damn thing for me. Let's start there.
0: All right, well, I'll tell you what, hustlers, if you're with your friends and y'all going on a vacation and you got the money,
3: y'all can be in my cabin.
0: Should you upgrade your friends to have the same level of experience as you, or does everybody get the experience they can afford? 866-487-8538. Tony in Montgomery, Alabama. What you say, bro?
4: I was just feeling like, man, if you got a little money and your people might not be doing as good as you doing, man, I feel like you should look out. You know how they say, take a village, man. So I feel like, you know, if I got it and my people ain't really got it like that, man, I'm gonna pay for my people flying tickets. I mean, I ain't tripping.
0: I made a joke about it earlier, but I wonder if this is really different across whether or not like women do one thing and men do another.
4: I think so. A lot of people say, you know, men have sacrificed a lot for other people's happiness. You know, but I don't know if it's
1: I'm taking care of so many of my friends and
0: Let him cook.
1: And then look, you know how you know men don't look out for men? Ask them what they do once they man go to jail.
0: No, we're talking about why we're all outside.
1: Yeah,
0: all right.
1: You ain't never put no money on no man books. You ain't never go see no man in jail.
0: Because why are they in jail? Why are they in jail anyway?
4: No, I look out for my people, though. You know, I hate to tell my that I got so many people down there. You know, I did have to tell a few of them, man. I call sometimes and just how I'm doing. You know, a lot of them do just call and get straight to the money. But, I mean, you can only do what you can, though. You know, if you can help, I tell you help.
0: Got you,
4: know,
0: bro.
4: That's black people, man. We got to be together out here for real because we're all we got.
0: Exactly.
1: Stick together. You see all Dirk's friends told on him, and that was the first man to call. It's only women that's calling, talking about they'll take care of their friend. Y'all don't take care of
0: He
1: nothing.
0: Literally just called and said that we should all be taking care of each other. He just said that.
3: That's what we
1: he
3: do.
1: He sound like he ain't never even rode first class.
0: Oh,
1: Mark
0: my
1: it
0: goodness,
1: down.
0: Man. Down in the brother, man. All right. If you didn't get through, you know what to do. Send us a voice note. Download that Morning Hustle app. Let us know how you feel. Coming up, we got to talk about these stories that are happening in the news that are so outrageous. It makes us say, I know you lying.
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2: And we want to get you some money. 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
1: Mm-hmm. When we come back, man, we got to let you know about things going on in the world that'll make you say, I know you lying. Like another day as a president and you doing another name change? I know you lying.
2: Like a teenager having a baby but deciding she ain't want it no more? I know you lying.
3: And they trying to come at my city, Atlanta? 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
1: We up next, but I know you lying. And if you got yours ready, get ready to hit us up. 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
9: 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The only wreck in the triangle is a wreck with injuries slow to clear on Broad Street north of Judd Parkway in Fuquay Varina. No other accidents right now as traffic gets busier in Raleigh, Durham, Chapel Hill, Cary. That's your ride. I'm Jack Hammer on Real Hip Hop and R&B. 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

0: into these crazy ass stories with I Know You Lying. And I'm going to kick this thing off with this guy right here who likes to name change a lot. He tried to do it to the Gulf of Mexico, Lake Ontario. He tried it with the Kennedy Center, and they told him STFU. Well, the dumbest president we've ever had, President Donald Trump, is now speaking on what's actually supposed to be intelligence.
1: We've changed the name officially today to SI, okay? SI, like SI, SI, instead of AI. You know what that means? Super intelligence. So.
0: I know you lying. It's artificial intelligence because it's not a human. It's an artificial computer. It's not a real organic being, okay? I'm tired of this guy, man. I know you lying. We got to get him up out of here.
2: I can't stand that man, but I know you lying, all right? A 19-year-old mother, I guess if that's what you want to call her, by the name of Takiya Babers has been arrested after her 4-month-old baby girl was found in a garbage can. And a neighbor actually found it and thought the baby was actually a baby doll. Okay, so she called authorities. The baby, who is baby Luna, was transported to the hospital and pronounced dead. This is an extremely sad situation. The foster parents of the 19-year-old girl is speaking out, and they're saying they don't understand why she did this. They said that they were taking care of the baby from 2 weeks old and that she simply could have brought the baby to them. I know you lying. She need to be locked up under the jail. Thanks. And never get out. Throw that key away.
0: Absolutely.
3: And I know you lying. I know y'all ain't got Metro Atlanta leading U.S. in the highest evictions rates with 142,000 filers. I know y'all lying. I know y'all lying. Out of all the cities in America, Atlanta is the most eviction filings. Come on now. We finally number one or something. And this what we choose?
0: Kicking people out there.
3: No. Come on now. Jermaine Dupri, let's remix it. Welcome to Atlanta, where the rent ain't paid. Mm. And we getting the evictions like every day.
2: Every day.
3: Yeah, I know y'all lying.
0: All right, hustlers, it's your time to chime in. What's something that made you say, I know you lying? Queen from Augusta, you kick it off. What you got?
4: Talking about that Georgia Power. I know you lying. I got a 2-bedroom apartment. My light bill is $745. And it keeps going up.
3: Hey, dog.
0: Hey.
3: I know you lying.
0: I know you lying. Jeez. Joe in Michigan, I know you lying.
5: I know you lying. I live with a female. Got 3 kids, pay the bills and everything, and I had sex in 5 months.
2: I know you lying.
0: Nah. Hey, Joe, we know you lying. 5 months, Joe. I know you
2: lying. Good Lord, that's
0: you
2: a lot of time.
0: You paying bills?
2: I know that's right, girlfriend.
0: Damn, Joe. I know she lying, actually. She probably lying.
2: No, I know she right. I know she got that good. He willing to wait for
0: goodness.
2: It.
0: Goodness. All right, hustlers, if you got I Know You Lying, you know what to do. Hit us up right now, man. 866-HUSTLE-8.
2: You go, girl.
0: 866-487-8538. I know you lying.
2: And I know you lying. It looked like 50 Cent done burned down the wrong baby mama's house, okay? Well, he may want to put his lighters up, okay? I'll tell you all about it coming up in a lowdown.
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1: It's the Morning Hustle in the building. L'Oreal, Kyle Santillan, Alton Walker, ready for that boat ride.
0: Yeah, and the lowdown's coming up. And let's just say Chris Brown is getting some relief. Rihanna may be getting some security. And 50 Cent may want to reevaluate his choice in women. We'll talk all about it coming up in the lowdown.
1: It's going down in 10 minutes. Don't move.
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7: 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The other one is along 40 West before Highway 1, exit 293 at Avent Ferry Road. 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
7: 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Roy Cooper will stand up to Trump and his Republican allies and put North Carolina families first. 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
1: Hey. Yeah, you got the
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3: The question of the day, did 50 F up?
4: I think he did, but we'll get to that in just a second. First, let's give you an update on certain situations that's happening in court. Now, y'all know Chris Brown has been fighting this whole dog mauling case because this woman's face got tore down, his former housekeeper, and she was awarded $12.9 million, that of which she was trying to take out of his tour money ASAP. Now, he was trying to fight the judge from being able to get her to get that money. And now it looks like he has got a little bit of relief. $9.5 million is what they're saying they now owe him. And the reason being is because when they did a little bit more research on the evidence, the judge basically said there's not any permanent nerve damage, but the woman did suffer greatly. Okay. So the only thing that Chris could do moving forward is either pay this $9.5 million or go back to trial, which I believe he's probably going to do because he know this lady don't have the means to do so. We shall see, but Chris know he wrong if he don't pay this woman something. Her face was tore up, okay? And I would definitely want my coin. Now, Rihanna, on the other hand, y'all remember the whole situation where she had the stalker, Ivana Ortiz, 36 years old. It looks like she is being ruled to be mentally competent to be able to go to trial. Now, we know that she shot up Rihanna and ASAP Rocky's home while they were there with their three babies, 20 rounds with an AR-15. This woman is facing life, and life is what she shall get. I mean, at the end of the day, any of those bullets could have went anywhere, and one of those babies may no longer be with us. That's scary as hell. Through security, through everything, and this is all because you're a crazed fan, lock this woman up and throw away the key, okay? Now, speaking of being locked up, it looks like Playboy Max was locked up in his house and decided to get a little creative.
5: I used to twerk in a mirror sometimes, randomly, but I do not do that no more. And it was on some young We've all done this, so don't act weird.
4: Streamer culture has officially taken over, and these are your stars, okay? Yeah, so, exactly. He's telling y'all secrets. I know men have done this before, because women, we all, whether we know how to twerk or not, we all have turned around and tried to make something jiggle in the mirror, and I know y'all are doing it too now. He told y'all secrets.
3: He told his secrets. He does not speak for men.
4: Have you ever seen Elton on stage? I know he practiced.
6: I don't do it privately. It's a difference. I don't do it privately. Now, he sound like he do it at home by himself. Ain't nobody around.
4: Okay, so how do you that. Practice your twerk? Because you definitely be twerking on stage.
6: I don't practice at all. I stop.
3: Damn, bro.
4: Speaking of stopping, okay, I wish this woman would stop. And I know 50 Cent is with me on this one. Daphne Joy, the baby mom of 50 Cent, also the little sex worker of Diddy. You know, this is the one that had a relationship with him and everything. It looks like she is just being even more embarrassing as time goes on. She sat down and discussed a possible threesome.
7: Story getting out of you having a threesome with Kanye and his wife, Bianca Censori, in Vegas.
8: Oh my God, Ryan.
7: How about that?
8: I mean, would you turn down a menage a trois with that?
4: AKA, yes, but I signed an NDA, okay? So she just slinging that little kitty around, that little sex worker. She's slinging, or alleged, slinging that little thing around town, ain't it? I mean, to me, Kanye wife looked dirty. I don't know. Like, everything about her is like I don't like. But if I had to join a couple, it would be ASAP Rocky and Rihanna, as long as they don't got people shooting at their house. Mm. What about you, Elton?
9: I would not share.
3: I will not share.
6: I'm not
4: so
6: sharing.
4: You could twerk, but you can't pick a
6: I
4: threesome?
6: Ain't sharing nothing with L'Oreal no more. Nope.
4: I'm L'Oreal, that's the lowdown. You can follow me at Starring L'Oreal, L-O-R-E-L, or Morning Hustle Show. And it just makes me think, remember when 50 Cent like tried to allegedly burn his baby mom's house down? I'm like, I'm pretty sure he wished he could do that to this one.
3: That's messed up, man. Alright, y'all stick
4: She's
3: around.
4: Embarrassing.
3: Coming up, a Santilli survey is on the way. Hey, I'm gonna just give you the numbers on this one, because 61% of people agree with me. And I'm gonna let you know what that's about when we come back.
1: Feel the vibe
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0: right, y'all. Time for another Santilli survey. And unfortunately, I'm going to say unfortunately, 61% of people surveyed in this Linden Tree survey agree with me. This is not necessarily a good thing, but it's a real thing.
1: What?
0: They said that 61% of people say that their life would be unaffordable without an extra income side hustle. Yeah. Damn.
2: Yeah.
0: Damn.
3: Pretty much, yeah, man.
0: Yeah, everybody's like, yeah.
3: See what's going on in Atlanta.
0: Yeah, exactly.
1: I can't believe it's only 61%.
0: Right. Now, 81% say that side hustle will improve the quality of their life, of course. But 61% say that their life would be unaffordable without it. And it's so crazy because 33% are saying they just need it just to cover their cost of living expenses day to day.
1: It's hard out here for a pimp.
0: That is like, wild, man.
1: The cost of everything, if you just sit back and think about how much things were versus back in the day, like when you think about bread, water, just anything, it's almost unbearable to even see how much prices have gone up.
0: The craziest part is, for real, the things are way more expensive now than they were, quote unquote, back in the day. So it's a sad stat to see, but I understand, man. We all in this thing together, man. 61% say their life would be unaffordable without that extra income from a side hustle.
1: I say back in the day, I just mean before Trump.
0: All right, stick around. Coming up next, we're going to get to it. Alton Walker's got five on it, yes?
3: I got five on it.
1: Near.
4: 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The Morning Hustle.
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6: 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Roy Cooper will stand up to Trump and his Republican allies and put North Carolina families first. Early voting is October 15th through the 31st, and Election Day is Tuesday, November 3rd. 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
7: 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I'm running for Senate, and I approve this message.
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16: 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It's the morning hustle. L'Oreal, Kyle Santillan, and it's time for Out to Walker to hit us with what?
17: I got five on it. All right, LeBron James is heading into another season. You know, he's with the Philadelphia 76ers, and Kyle is

0: Oh my God.
1: Nah, you're right. You're right.
2: The thing is going back farther.
0: It's not.
2: She's got
0: a big forehead.
2: Okay, something ain't right. I know that.
1: That thing big.
2: Number three, you know, I'm going to, even though he cut it off, LeBron James, man. We was, you finally did it, but you do make this list. Number two, Stephen A. Smith, it's time to let it go.
1: Definitely belongs.
2: And I think that's why you've been cooning for a minute. I think the hairline got to go.
3: You do not want to make an enemy out of me. I'm not having it.
1: Winston-Salem State is winning the whole thing here.
0: How we got two out of the five in there already? That's crazy.
1: Y'all better be number one.
2: We all coming for Winston-Salem.
0: You better cut. He mad because Payne ain't getting no money.
1: Well, y'all ain't got no hair.
2: All right, coming at number one, and I know L'Oreal.
1: Don't you do it.
2: L'Oreal going to be mad at
1: you. Don't you damn do it.
2: One.
1: Don't you do it.
2: But all I'm going to sing is...
1: Don't you play
2: There's
1: it
2: a ribbon in the sky for all of Stevie Wonder.
1: Don't you? I should slap the hell out of you.
2: Come on now, L'Oreal. Come on, man.
1: I don't see it.
2: Right.
0: He don't either.
2: I wish he did because, boy, come on, Stevie.
1: How you gonna make fun of a blind man?
2: I mean,
1: that's low.
2: He need to feel that their hairline is gone. That's all I'm gonna tell you that, man.
0: Chico got the baby Stevie Wonder.
2: He definitely
1: I'm telling you, he should be number one because he could see. It ain't no, like, ain't no excuse for that man.
0: I'm mad Tyra is above.
1: Tyra need to be up higher, too.
0: Tyra above being as well.
2: All right, y'all. That's the top five. I got five on it, man. You can follow me out to Walker Show, man. Don't forget, we got the Get Up and Hustle Tour, me and my boy Griff. This Sunday, we are in D.C. October 4th. D.C., pull up on me. Richmond, we're there October 11th at the Funny Bone. And Raleigh, we're there October 18th at the Improv. If you hit me up in my DM and you're in one of these cities, I got a pair of tickets.
0: Come on now.
2: All right? I got a pair of tickets for each city.
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0: fast. This is seemingly a bigger and bigger problem as time goes on. Should people be taking their relationship issues to social media? And have you ever had to confront somebody for something they said about you? And when we say relationship, we don't just mean romantic or, you know, married or boyfriend, girlfriend. It could be friends. It could be fallouts between people that, you know, kick it or whatever. It don't have to just be. It could be family members. It could be whatever. Yeah. You know what I mean? Because it's getting to be a little much.
1: Yeah, it's too much. Y'all should keep that off of social media, man. The world
2: absolutely
1: don't need to know.
2: Absolutely not.
3: Put it on social media. I want to be crazy. Entertained. I need. This is what social media is for.
1: No, it is not.
3: What are you talking about?
1: God.
3: This
1: all is right. how I get paid. To air your family business
3: Look,
1: out.
3: No. Okay. The more y'all go out there and talk about each other, the more I got to talk about in the morning.
0: You know what? Hit us up. 866-487-8538. Let us know how you feel about it. And in the meantime, we're getting ready for the cash grab coming up next. Tyler.
4: Yes, sir.
0: Yes, sir. We about to play that $1,000 cash grab. You trying to win that money today or what?
4: Oh, yes, sir. That will help me out a lot.
0: That's what I'm talking about, right, man. Yeah, it's kind of tight out here right now, man. People got to get this money, and we're going to give you an opportunity to win the $1,000 cash grab when we come right back, all right?
4: Yes, sir.
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8: 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There is a hit and run on 440 westbound at Capitol Boulevard. Other accidents, Lake Wheeler Road at Tryon Road, US 1 Capitol Boulevard southbound at Trawick Road, Green Road north of New Hope Church Road at Brockton Drive, and a motorcycle wreck 440 eastbound at Six Forks Road. That's your ride. I'm Jack Hammer on Real Hip Hop and R&B, K97.5.
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4: 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Roy Cooper will stand up to Trump and his Republican allies and put North Carolina families first. 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

let's get the party started. 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That's when I knew that your heart was scarring. 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
3: Time for that $1,000 cash grab. You know how we do it on the Morning Hustle.
4: You know it.
3: Yeah. And today, representing out of MIA, Miami, we got Tyler on the line. What up, Tyler?
5: What's up? What's up?
3: Hey, how did you answer the phone when we called you about playing the game today?
5: Oh, I didn't know what it was about until you told me.
6: He disguised his damn voice, y'all. He thought he was a bill collector.
3: Right. You know what I'm saying? But no, we for real, man. Are we going to give you a chance to win this $1,000? How do you feel like your chances are? Because I know you've listened. I know you heard other people play. How do you feel about your chances?
5: I say it's about 50-50.
6: Okay. I think you got this. Come on, have more faith.
3: Yeah, we're going to root for you, man. We're going to root for you.
4: You got it, bro.
3: Let me run down the rules, man. Here's the deal. You got 60 seconds to answer 10 questions. For every correct answer, we'll give you $10. Get all 10 right, you win $1,000. If you don't know an answer, you can say pass. We'll come back to that question as long as we have time left on the clock. But make sure the answer you give is the one that you want, because we have to go with your first response. And our judge is Big Mad. He don't play about that, okay?
5: Yes, sir.
3: All right, cool. That being said, we want to hook you up. Lo, what you got for him?
6: Mars.
5: All right.
3: I got 60 seconds on the clock. Tyler, are you ready?
5: Yes, sir.
3: The clock begins in 3, 2, 1. Here we go. What is 15 times 4? Mm-hmm. You can pass if you don't know it.
5: 54.
3: Spell the word button. Like, I button on my shirt. I got a button on my shirt. Spell the word button.
5: B-U-T-T-R-E.
3: Which of these animals is biologically classified as a reptile? Is it a frog, a snake, or a rabbit?
5: Snake.
3: What's the capital city of the state of Florida?
5: Tallahassee.
3: What main body organ pumps blood throughout the human body?
5: Heart.
3: How many total items make up a standard dozen? Is it 6, 12,
5: 12. Or...
3: Which planet in our solar system is widely known as the red planet?
5: Mars.
3: What color do you get when you mix equal parts of blue and yellow?
4: Oh, man.
5: Green.
3: Which solid outer layer of the planet Earth do humans live on? Do we live on the core, the mantle, or the crust?
5: The crust?
3: What's the official capital of the United States?
5: Wait, repeat.
3: What's the capital of the United States?
5: Washington, D.C.
3: Okay, Tyler, I was worried at first.
6: Yeah. Now, how the hell did you...
5: I knew that Florida one because I'm from Florida.
7: Hold on. Ask him the spelling question again. I want to make sure he heard it right, because after he answered the rest of the question, okay, he ain't done.
6: But that's not even a word to spell. What was he even spelling?
7: I don't...
3: And I clearly said, like, a button on my shirt.
7: Okay.
6: But it's still, he didn't spell a word. He said B-U-T-T-R-E.
7: Oh, he did. I think he said E-R.
4: I don't know what a butcher is.
3: Yeah, all right.
7: Okay, never mind.
5: B-E-T-T.
7: No, it's getting worse. B-U-T-T-O-N.
3: Yeah,
4: you didn't say that, though.
3: Yeah.
6: It don't matter, because in the beginning, you started out real slow. And what I mean by slow, I mean mentally.
4: I don't know.
5: Oh, yeah, really slow.
4: Oh, okay.
6: And then, and then you got it together.
4: All right.
6: So you did really good at the end, but the beginning, 15 times 4 is 60, and the word button is spelled B-U-T-T-O-N, which these two are simple, easy questions, and I know you're going to be so mad at yourself, because you could have got $1,000. You got everything else right. Now you only got 80.
3: Dang!
4: You was close.
5: Oh, that's all right with me.
3: You did good, man. 8 out of 10 is pretty good.
4: You spelled that butter.
6: How the hell
4: butter
6: did you hear him say? I'm just still confused with the button.
4: Butter.
5: Oh, I said B-U-T-T-E-R.
6: No, you said R-E.
4: Butter. You said R-E. I thought you said R-E. You said butterer.
7: No, that's all right. All right.
3: All good, man.
6: No, but I'm still just confused what he was trying to spell.
3: Hey, Tyler.
4: Butterer.
3: Let me tell you something, man. You did better than a lot of people. 8 out of 10. You got yourself $80 today. All right.
6: Good job.
3: Congratulations to you, Tyler. Anybody you want to shout out?
5: Oh, yeah. I want to shout out my auntie. She's probably out there traveling right now. She does Hot Shot.
3: Okay, that's what's up, man. Shout out to Auntie, man.
6: Oh, I know that's right.
3: For anybody else,
6: Auntie.
3: Anybody else that wants to get down with the cash grab, you know what to do. Text the word cash to 71007. You could be up next on the Morning Hustle.
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1: 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All right, now listen, coming up, the lowdown is on the way. Stick around for that. What you got?
0: Listen, it is getting messy out here, and the new streamers have turned into the new beefers. I knew that this was coming sooner or later. Plus, Jay-Z is asking for a revival, and where do you think Diddy is? Yeah, jail, but it's a little more to it. We'll talk all about it coming up in the lowdown.
1: It's going down in 10 minutes. 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
9: 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Wrecks clearing up 440 westbound at Capitol Boulevard, Green Road north of New Hope Church Road at Brockton Drive, and Fayetteville Road south of the 70 split. That's your ride. I'm Jack Hammer on Real Hip Hop and R&B, K97.5.
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2: lowdown. 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
3: When streaming turns to beefing, how do you handle it?
4: And now it's getting really nasty, and we'll get into exactly why. But first, let's talk about Diddy. He's in the shoe, a.k.a. he got a private suite, because I don't believe he just in, like, the hole or anything. Like, what, you ever watch Oz back in the day?
3: Yeah, I remember Oz.
4: Yeah, I don't think that's the kind of conditions Diddy's living in.
3: You don't think so?
4: Because we just found out that he had maids and Hennessy and unlimited everything, Netflix. Yeah. And he was on his cell phone, and now they said that he got into solitary confinement because of everything went viral, you know? So he'll be in there for a minute, and does that mean his release date gets pushed back again? It doesn't matter. They're going to keep bringing it up.
3: Yeah.
4: So Diddy is fine. He's chilling in there.
3: Damn.
4: You know who's not chilling? Jay-Z. He's not happy at all. You know, the whole case has been dropped when it comes to him being accused of anything. The woman, the Jane Doe, spoke out and finally said she lied about everything that had anything involving with him and Sean Combs taking advantage of her. Well, now Jay-Z is not backing down. He said, I want to revive the extortion case against lawyer Tony Busby. And I felt like, if people are lying and using people to extort anybody in any manner, they should have consequences, just like the people they tried to go after.
3: Yeah.
4: So let's speak about allegations, because the streamer Reggie, who was once a part of the Clover Boys, had some wild allegations about a lot of people. Now, he did speak out about himself being taken advantage of by his older brother when he was younger. But then he also started calling out other members of the Clover Boys, like Rakai and Talil, and getting to the point where now he's calling out Kai Cenat as well. Check it out.
5: Kai Cenat, you are a pedophile. And you groom Rakai, and you try to do some gay me, and Talil, you DL. And guess what, Rakai? My brother made me. I'm right here with you. And whatever it is, we gonna handle it together, because I'm your real brother, even though y'all turned your back on me.
4: Now, Reggie's mother is speaking out, and she's saying he actually is telling the truth about at least some of the things.
6: I'm talking about spending my entire life trying to keep my kids from the monsters. Somehow, the monster got in my family, got in my oldest, and I never told his story publicly because I wanted my youngest son to be able to tell his own story.
4: Now, he's saying that he is speaking out now because he sees similar things going on as to what happened to him when he was young, right? But Kai Cenat is saying, are you kidding me right now? Like, I thought we was friends. None of this is true, and I'm going to the police.
7: Call the cops and show the evidence, because guess what? I'm calling the cops. Reginald, you dead ass? Are you serious? You pulled that card? Before this, I was going to handle everything offline. I was going to go to the police. I'm going to ask your professional help. I'm doing the right thing. And then he going to pull out this card, Reggie.
4: It's all kind of old videos circulating of, like, them humping on each other or doing weird stuff, like licking on each other's necks. I don't know if that's just horseplay when it comes to boys, but
3: no, there's
4: another streamer by the name of Dez, who's a longtime friend of Kai Cenat, that have accused them of certain things as well. At one point in time. So the only thing that I feel like is dangerous about this is what we're going to see when it comes to streaming culture now, is that you could kind of say anything and people can believe anything without any proof. Or you can look back at videos and kind of tie things together and be like, damn, I could see what he's talking about. So either way, I feel like we're going to see a turn here when it comes to streaming. What do y'all think?
8: He wouldn't be saying any of this if he was still a part of the group. That's my only issue with it. Because he even said it in his video. I'm only speaking out because y'all basically kicked me out. So you would have kept all
4: He felt left out, but he said he wanted to tell his truth, and now he's telling that truth.
8: Yeah,
4: just because
8: just
4: he's
8: like
4: not
8: that.
4: Around him doesn't mean he's not telling the truth.
3: Don't.
4: But also, and I'm not saying he is
8: I'm just
4: telling
8: saying,
4: the
8: why
4: truth.
8: Why wait till you get kicked out to start putting people out like that?
4: Sometimes people are scared when they're around the people, but Kai Cenat is also saying that Reggie was scared when he was about to get killed in Alaska, that he had to save him. But you got to think about that. Kai said, I didn't say that before. He was saying this about him. You get what I'm saying? Yeah. A lot of things are coming out.
8: Be the wrong way.
4: I don't know which one is true or not. I guess only time will tell. I'm L'Oreal. That's the lowdown. You can follow me at Star and L'Oreal, L-O-R-E-L, or Morning Hustle Show.
3: Well, that brings us to today's conversation.
4: Danger.
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0: 10. Girl, you a 10, girl, you a 10, girl, you a 10. Girl, you a 10, girl, you a 10, girl, you a 10. Girl, you a 10, girl, you a 10, girl, you a
1: 10. Yeah, yeah. Get up!
2: Wake up, wake up. 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
3: Yo, it's the Morning Hustle, L'Oreal, Kyle Santillan, Alton Walker. And you see what's happening these days, man, so we got to bring it to y'all. Should people be taking their personal relationship issues to social media? And have you ever had to confront somebody because of something they might have said about you? And we don't just mean, like, romantic relationships. It could have been family. It could have been friends. It could be anything.
4: We absolutely love when y'all air each other out.
5: I don't.
4: Me tell you how easy it makes my job in the morning. I just open up my feed the mess is there. I ain't even got to look for it.
5: If it's private, keep it private. That's if it's public, then I get it. Then you have to address it. But private stuff, man,
4: so
5: keep it to yourself.
4: By that meaning, if they're celebrities, it's okay. But if you're not, that's what you mean?
5: No, but if it happened in your own home and it's private, come on, you know.
3: Maddie, what do you say?
6: So messy and absolutely childish. Leave that shit behind closed doors.
3: Has anybody ever tried you that way?
6: They haven't tried me, but I see a lot of it in my own immediate family, and I think it is just absolutely messy.
3: I agree.
4: Because they think y'all soft.
3: 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Hustlers, what do you think about it? 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
6: Yeah, yeah. Ooh. 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
0: That's right, man. Social media is so damn messy, I swear to God. And we're asking you today, should people be taking their personal relationship issues to social media, or have you ever had to confront somebody because they said something about you on there?
1: Be honest. Has ever happened to y'all? Somebody air you out on social media?
0: I don't think so.
2: No.
0: I'm not.
2: Subliminally.
1: I knew it.
2: Subliminally.
1: How you knew they were talking about you?
2: I mean, girl, I knew they would.
1: What'd
2: you remember
1: what
2: I said? You remember? I can't think of it, but I did comment. I was like, man, that's messed up. That dude did you like that.
0: Yeah.
2: I was being petty.
0: Yeah.
2: I was like,
1: you
2: I know
1: wrote
2: you
1: a comment yes. under it?
2: Yeah, that's it. That's messed
1: like,
2: up.
1: I'm tired of broke balls, dude.
2: That's messed up. Right, well, like that.
0: Let's take it to Montgomery, Alabama, home of the folding chair. Lee, Lee, what you say about it?
3: Man, I had a guy, bro. He had posted me on social media, you know, and putting all these false allegations out about him. And so it really just told me how people really just can, like, can create a whole narrative on social media about a person. And, you know, people really don't fact check these days. So when people put on that, they're going to believe it. And so I

0: personally, me myself, man, I really just detach myself from it. But you know, a lot of people, they really live through social media, man, put their whole life on there. And you know, I'm like, I'm the type of guy, man, you see me, you see me. But I do use it for marketing. You know, shout out to First Line Every Time Barbershop here in Montgomery, Alabama, man. I'm one of the best barbers in the world, man. Lee Child, look me up, man. G-I-L-E-S.
1: What you think they put out there about him, that he wasn't really the best barber?
2: Maybe.
1: He has proof of crooked hairline. He done messed up.
2: Right. 866, also 866-487-8538. Let's go to Devin in Cleveland. What you say?
3: I feel like a lot of people like to paint themselves as a perfect person on social media. And when you blast them, you got receipts on the internet, they get real quiet.
2: So you think the internet is good if you got receipts?
3: Oh, absolutely. Some people need to be exposed.
4: Oh, Lord.
2: That's messed up. Okay.
1: How many people have you exposed?
3: Oh, I got a whole roster right now.
1: Yeah.
3: My own exposure.
2: You're dangerous, yo. She's out of pocket for real.
1: No, she's not. Yeah. Sometimes, and I'm not saying you got to have like a foul, but I am the queen of the sub. If we get into some kind of anything, I'm coming for that ass. I got a folder of scriptures ready to go for you.
2: Oh, my goodness. You're so out of pocket.
1: Yes.
2: You know what I'm saying?
5: No weapon form.
1: And not only are you going to know I'm talking about you, but everybody going to know I'm talking about you, too.
2: No social post formed against Michelle Prosper.
1: Yo, I bet you I got a folder for your ass, too. Play around.
2: I'll tell you what, man.
1: I got a short folder.
2: Santilli, that's very funny. Coming up next, Santilli survey. I think this is something that most people, not even I think. Coming up, I got something that most people actually really agree about when it comes to social media and the things that we're talking about today. All right, I'll break those numbers down for you when we come right back. Don't move.
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0: Russell.
1: Time for another Santilli survey. And listen, man, based off today's conversation, I think that's why most people feel the way they do with this particular conversation. They say most Americans support banning kids under 16 from being on social media at all. You know what I'm saying?
2: We can ban ourselves.
1: Exactly. You know what I mean? And it says adults 30 to 49 are most in favor, 81% to 85%. Are with this, you know what I'm saying? And 71% to 78% at least support limiting screen time for kids 16 and under years old.
2: I think it should be an adult thing. I think it should, you know, like pornography, because sometimes that's on there.
3: I know my nephew on it, and I took him off 3 years ago. I'm like, oh, you back on Instagram, man. I never approved it.
2: You never approved it?
3: No.
2: So what now?
3: I don't know what to do.
2: Lord.
1: All right, well, let us know how you feel about that as well. And when we come back, man, we got to talk about a situation where you don't know how to punish your nephew with the social media thing, right?
3: Yeah.
1: Well, it seems like Tennessee, the state of Tennessee, doesn't know how to punish somebody who actually killed somebody back in the day.
2: Oh, wow.
1: They tried and it didn't work.
2: Well, maybe she should have had social media.
1: But I don't know if that's going to help.
2: I don't know.
1: We'll talk about how she survived the state of Tennessee when we come back in 10 minutes. Don't move.
4: Feel the vibe with the morning hustle.
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3: We need Roy Cooper in the United States Senate. Roy Cooper will fight to lower costs, especially the cost of health care. He will protect Medicaid and support lower prescription drug prices. He will restore the Affordable Care Act tax credits so that families don't have to keep facing steep insurance premium hikes. Meanwhile, Republicans in Washington are focused on supporting Trump's tariffs and his war, which have pushed prices even higher. North Carolina families are paying more, so Washington, D.C. should be focused on bringing costs down. Roy Cooper will stand up to Trump and his Republican allies and put North Carolina families first. Early voting is October 15th through the 31st, and Election Day is Tuesday, November 3rd. Make a plan to vote for Roy Cooper.
4: I'm Roy Cooper. I'm running for Senate, and I approve this message.
3: Paid for by Cooper for North Carolina.
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1: with L'Oreal and Kyle Centillion.
2: Real quick, hustlers, man, we've been in here tripping about this story about Christina Pike. She was sentenced to be on death row in Tennessee.
3: And I think her name Krista.
2: Krista, what'd I say, Christina?
3: Mm-hmm.
2: Yeah, Krista Pike, man. And the state of Tennessee tried to kill her by lethal injection, and she survived it twice.
3: Yeah. Now, man, drop my song. Oh, I Will Survive.
2: Hilarious.
3: That's my karaoke song.
2: That's your karaoke song?
3: Yeah.
2: So back in 1995, she killed Colleen Slemmer. And Alton, you were just reading about what happened. Like, what went on with that?
4: Allegedly, or whatever the story is,
2: she was found guilty.
3: Why the hell did you pass it?
4: But anyway, here it is. Because you know how you got
3: to
4: start off the story, right?
2: Because he was reading this.
4: So she thought the girl was cheating on her boyfriend or trying to take her boyfriend. They lured her to the woods and everything, and they offered her some weed, so she thinks she's gonna smoke some weed, and they beat her up.
3: Damn.
4: And she took her asphalt and threw it on top of her head, took a piece of her skull, took it back to the school, showed it to everybody.
3: How did she get the skull?
4: I don't even know, but the skull was found in her jacket pocket.
3: Who's the other person? You said they.
4: Yeah, it was three of them. So you had she had a friend and her boyfriend and the other friend was the lookout.
3: Damn.
2: That's crazy. Yeah. So here we are 31 years later. She's finally going to get executed for that crime. And they tried to kill her by lethal injection and she survived it.
3: But for real, that's crazy. Two times?
2: Yeah, twice.
3: And like what happened in the courtroom?
5: I will say I've witnessed, I believe, 5 executions in Tennessee. We could hear like a little crying and whimpering at times. Curtains close again at 8:05. We could still audibly hear her snoring and her snore started to get squeaky.
3: That's scary. She should get to die the same way they killed the girl.
2: Oh, true.
3: Get jumped.
2: At first, I was thinking, like, if you survive 2 lethal executions, don't you just get to live now?
3: Did you hear what she did to that girl? She was carrying a piece of her skull around.
4: It's the carrying the piece of skull that got me. Now, I can understand, you know, if y'all were just trying to scare her and it was a mistake, but the fact that you took her skull and took it back and showed it to everybody.
3: I don't want her in the street ever again. This is a bad mother shut your mouth because she's doing all that and 2 lethal injections.
4: And then survive. Yeah, this girl here is crazy.
3: But they saying that this happened in the state before, right?
4: Yeah, from what I read, it happened before. So something going on. Either they know a secret.
3: I know what it is.
4: What?
3: The FDA, they recalled the lethal injection formula.
4: For
3: contamination. But salmonella.
2: But you know what, though? It does say that her team had warned the people about her having blown veins and also degraded, like they downgraded the drug. So maybe that's the reason why it didn't take effect.
4: And the other dude, they couldn't find his vein. Or something like that.
2: See what I'm saying?
3: Yeah, because these are demons. Like, if you can do stuff like this to people, then clearly something's not right with you.
2: Well, I know she'll be alive for the rest of this year because of what happened after that. The governor, he put a stop to all executions through the end of 2020.
3: Hell nah, this girl gotta go.
2: What y'all think, man? You can let us know how you feel.
4: Found out a secret. You gotta drink kangaroo piss. and the injection won't work. It'll fight it off.
3: She looked like she drink kangaroo piss.
2: Oh my God. All right, y'all stick around. We got to switch gears. The lowdown is coming up next. Lo, what you got?
3: Well, usually Spike Lee does the right thing, but this time he's putting his foot in somebody's ass. We'll talk all about it coming up in the lowdown.
2: Might have been necessary. We'll get to it in a few.
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2: 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LaToya Luckett, T.I., Ricky Rose, and you will be setting sail to the Bahamas.
1: Absolutely. All right, in the meantime, though, we're getting ready for the lowdown coming up next, yes?
2: Absolutely, and it looks like G Herbo is calling it quits, and Spike Lee is saying F you. We'll talk all about it. F you. We'll talk all about it coming up in the lowdown.
1: It's going down in 10 minutes. Don't move.
3: Feel the vibe
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0: 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On the Morning Hustle.
1: What do you do when a rapper no longer raps?
2: Then it's a wrap.
1: It's a wrap.
2: Okay. And we will get to that in just a second. It was about to be a wrap for a fan that decided to try Spike Lee. Okay. Apparently, he was at the Yankees game minding his damn business in the legend suite, because he is a legend. And he was taking selfies with people. And, you know, Spike Lee's a really nice guy. He'll have a conversation with you and everything. But one thing he won't do is what you tell him to do, okay? Apparently, a fan came up to him and was like, say F Palestine.
1: Right.
2: And he decided to almost F them up.
3: Why did you come over to me?
2: He said, why'd you come over to me?
1: Right.
2: Of all people,
1: right.
2: You just gonna come over to me and say that? What you trying to do? Playboy? Like, if I say what I want. So the Bed-Stuy, the Buckhead, Bankhead, yeah. Everything came up out of him.
1: Facts.
2: They couldn't hold him back, 69 years old. What you got to say about that, ageism, Elton?
4: That man fragile. He was, you don't know, man.
1: Man,
4: he was happy they were holding him back.
1: Stop sleeping on the small in stature, man.
4: Who you do that for?
1: You don't know Spike Lee's boxing skills?
2: That's so funny. Speaking of holding back, it looks like Tyrese wants his ex-wife to be held in jail. He's saying that she basically interfered with his visitation by taking their 7-year-old daughter out of state to Oregon without his approval. Now, yeah. She's like, listen, I got primary custody. I ain't got to tell you nothing. We go wherever we go.
1: Ooh.
2: You'll see her when you gonna see her.
1: Right.
2: And I guess that's not how it goes. Maybe they have weekends and whatever the case. So if she did get it messed up, she does belong in jail?
1: I mean, I don't know if jail is the right thing, but a point got to be made.
4: I'm not putting my baby mama in jail.
1: I don't think he will either. I think he's just making a point.
2: I don't think you heard what I said. Tyrese asked for his ex-wife to be arrested, okay?
1: Yeah.
2: He wants her in jail.
1: Yeah, but you just got to make a point. You know what I'm saying? Like, that's all I'm saying. I think when it comes down to it, at the end of the day, Tyrese knows that the kid needs his mom around.
2: Okay.
1: But for right now, you're going to take these threats.
2: Tyrese has made it very clear that he wants full custody of his daughter. I don't think he cares if Samantha is around or not. All right, Little Dirk is going to be around for quite some time because his federal trial has been pushed to August 2027. So he'll be sitting in there for a while unless his bond hearing, which is November 4th, comes out positive for him. But he's been denied on the other bonds. Right. And if so, he will be sitting in there for over a year, which is a long time. But listen, if he gets found guilty, then he'll be sitting there way longer than that. So I'm pretty sure he hopes that he can be home while he's fighting or getting prepared to fight that case. Last but not least, keeping it on Chicago, G Herbo. He said he's done. You know, a lot of things go
1: Swerve.
2: On. I was like, what? A lot of things go on in his rap game, and he don't want to be swerved no more. He wants to be an entrepreneur, and he's done.
5: Weirdos and snitches and shit. And I don't want to be a part of it no more. So I love y'all, man. I love everybody that's been a part of this journey and helped me become the artist, and not only the artist, the man I am. I appreciate y'all.
2: I mean, he sounded a little crazy, and so fans got a little concerned, like, no! G Herbo, don't kill yourself! And he was like, what?
5: Suicide? I ain't saying I'm gonna kill myself, so I'm gonna start rapping.
1: Right.
2: Can't even make an announcement anymore. And these rappers retire all the time, and we see them in like 3 years. Like, brand new album. You ain't retiring. He's just taking a little break, and I think it's okay for him to want to do that.
1: I think so, too, man. I really like Herb a lot as a person, and I think whatever he chooses to do, he's going to be successful with it. If he didn't want to be a part of this industry no more, so be it.
2: He got new babies. He's looking at his friends fight for their life.
1: Yeah.
2: It's weird out here with people with these accusations.
1: Exactly.
2: So I'm not mad at him taking a break. That'll probably help his mental. I'm L'Oreal. Yep. That's the lowdown. You can follow me at Star and L'Oreal, L-O-R-E-L, or I'm Morning Hustle Shell. He did mention maybe he'll do a podcast. I don't know if we need another one of those. But I do think there should be a young rapper that has a podcast right now that is a male. So I think, actually, maybe he's not wrong.
1: All right, we shall see, man. Coming up in Sentinel News, you can use. Imagine being on a flight and the one pilot stabs the other pilot. 174 people almost died. But it didn't happen, and I'll tell you why when we come back in just a few. Don't move.
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1: Morning Hustle Show, baby. It's L'Oreal, Kyle Santillan, Alton Walker in the building.
2: That's right. Listen, L'Oreal is eating Uncrustables, so she wanted me to tell y'all about the cruise going down, baby. It's going down, and we're going to be eating Uncrustables on there, too. We talking about Keith Sweat, T.I., Drake. Yeah. I'll be performing.
3: Drake.
2: Who I said, Drake?
1: Who
2: that
1: be
2: boy name?
3: You said Drake.
2: Rick Ross.
3: Drake,
2: they look the same.
3: There you go.
2: Rick Ross going to be there. Not Drake.
3: Right.
2: But Rick Ross going to be there, man. And we all, the Mona Hustle team is going to be on the boat. So make sure y'all come get those tickets.
3: I won't have them do it again.
2: Nah, this is my last time.
1: Right. You're right. News you can use is
2: they
1: on the
2: way. They got a dial number real quick. Hold on. Get the number.
3: 214-495-1963. Use the code TMH.
2: I won't do it no more.
1: News you can use is on the way. They said they tried to hijack a plane, and this might be karma for some of y'all TSA workers. We're going to tell y'all about y'all new rule when we come back in 10 minutes.
3: I can't wait.
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3: He the truth. 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
9: Ooh.
3: A young man.
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1: News you can use today is all airplane issues in some degree.
3: Don't start, because I got to get another. On one.
1: Hey, I got a flight today too, oh, man, so man. You know what it is. Here's the deal, man. First and foremost, we're going to start with those people at TSA. Now, first I felt bad for y'all, but then I thought about how y'all yell at people, how y'all talk down to people.
3: They do be nasty.
1: How rude y'all be to people. Yell, you know, just all kind of stuff. Well, now, ha, ha, ha, ha. Y'all got to stand up the whole shift.
3: What do you mean?
1: TSA has now confirmed that all officers that are checking IDs and boarding passes are not allowed to sit. Donald Trump and his people have taken away your chairs. Now they got to stand up. But to me, I'm going to keep it real. The fact that they took away your chairs is kind of petty. Like, who decided that?
3: They should be standing because they get lazy back there and they move slow like, next. No, come on.
1: Well,
3: let's get it going.
1: The quote-unquote reason for this is so they can be standing and be alert and things of that
3: nature. Exactly. You sitting and you being fat and lazy.
1: I was being funny about, you know, that being karma for y'all, but at the end of the day, I think whoever decided that, y'all, that was kind of rude.
3: I don't think it's petty. Unless you got a health issue, you can stand.
1: Come on. Speaking of health issues, man, you got to be careful when you eat. There was a flight that was on that was leaving Madrid to Miami, and the passenger, they say, had a little candy, and maybe the candy was laced because it caused them to freak out mid-flight.
0: Passengers tell us the man was acting strangely during the flight and at one point started shouting, "God is going to take me."
3: Yeah.
1: If I'm on a flight and somebody says, "God is going to take me," we're going to have a problem.
3: I know what that is. That's OG Kush in the Edible. Yeah. It happened to me before. Mm-hmm. The elevation of the flight does something different with the edible.
1: Oh,
3: I don't know
1: no.
3: how to explain it. But one time I took one and I fell asleep and I woke up. I said, "Land the plane."
1: Oh, hell no.
3: The guy I was dating at the time was like, "You better, they're going to kick us off."
1: That's right.
3: But I didn't realize because I was just out of my mind off the edible.
2: You already in the clouds already, too?
1: You're right.
2: Like, Lord Jesus, are you
1: Now, the reason that's so scary when people do stuff like that, because you're thinking it could turn into a full incident, like what happened, everybody reported yesterday, on Fly Dubai. They had a flight that was going to Israel, and they're claiming that this was a terrorist attempt. And it seems like it, man. The co-pilot stabbed the pilot of the flight. You know what I'm saying? So the story goes a little bit that the co-pilot stabbed the pilot, but the pilot was still had enough awareness about himself to somehow get the cabin of the cockpit unopened and open the door, right? So now people that's here and see what's going on were able to rush into the cockpit, stop the guy from killing the pilot, and then other people took over the plane. They said there was two pilots on the plane that were just flying in the back.
2: Right.
3: That happens often.
1: Which happens all the time. I'm on plenty of flights and there's extra pilots and flight attendants and stuff like that on the plane. So the pilots that were just riding on this flight came forward and landed
3: Hallelujah.
1: The plane. But the plane plunged 17,000 feet before they got control of it, and 174 passengers luckily survived this attack.
3: Whoa! Crazy. Look at God or Allah, whoever you believe in, because he believe in y'all.
1: Man, I can't imagine. A little bit of turbulence, you know, can shake some people up.
3: What happened with the pilot?
1: They both survived. Obviously, the one that did the stabbing is arrested.
3: He should have got his ass whooped by the whole plane.
1: Listen. And there's video circulating around on social media about it. It's just not in English, so I didn't play y'all none of the clips.
3: Yeah.
1: So. Scary situation, man. I'll be thinking about that on my next flight.
3: I don't want to get on a plane no more.
1: Man, you got to do what you got to do, man. All right, follow up on these stories and more at themorninghustle.com. 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

0: Listen, man, we hope we got your October 1st off to a good start today.
1: I cannot believe it's the first of the month.
0: It's the first of the month. It's the fourth quarter of the year. This is it, man. 3 more months left in this year. Yeah. So if you're close to finishing your goals for this year, you got 3 months to get it done.
1: And if you're not, sucks for you. Yeah. You only got 3 months to figure it out.
0: All right, that being said, we are out of here. Now, tomorrow, join us. Timberland's going to be in the building, and 1K Few is going to be in the building as well, man.
1: Yeah.
0: You know what I'm saying? So we'll talk about that. We'll talk about Timberland crossing over into the world of inspirational hip-hop, if you will.
1: Okay, we was a little concerned when you were going. It's been a lot of transitions this week.
0: Right. Mm-hmm. All right, so make sure you join us tomorrow. If you want to tap in with us today, do it on social media. What you got going on? How can they holler at you, Loria?
1: I'm just happy to be alive, you know. The flu tried to take me out, but here I rise, okay? Yeah. Starring L'Oreal for all my journeys. StarringLoreal. Alton Walker.
2: 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And you already know we pulling up in D.C. this Sunday, October 4th. D.C., y'all looking good. Y'all showing out. Now, I need Richmond and Raleigh. Y'all need to do the same thing. So, Richmond, we're there October 11th. And Raleigh, we're there October 9th. And if you know somebody in Huntsville, tell them we pulling up October 23rd.
0: All right, Kyle Santillan, it is October 1st, which means it's HBCU homecoming season. We are 5 weeks away from Winston-Salem State homecoming. All my Rams all across the country listening to this. Okay, go to my page. Get your tickets for Forever 90s. 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
0: 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It's going to be a good time. We only 5 weeks out, bro. Yeah. So holler at your boy on the gram. And, of course, follow the show at Morning Hustle Show.
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17: 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I was told the language was too graphic and that some people would be offended. So they changed the words. So here it is. Right now, right here, we are victims of attack by some we know, but many more nameless and faceless people living in the shadows. The first defense of both sides is usually to act as if it never happened. Then the perpetrators start disagreeing with each other about the particulars of the attack, sometimes calling it victimless. The time is now to bring the attack to a halt. We must stand up and use our vote this November to declare that we are no longer going to allow ourselves to be victims. We must be heard. You must vote this December in order to stop the assault on us, because the reality is we are the ones who are battered and bruised.
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0: 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Also, big happy Breast Cancer Awareness Month. If you know me, you already know I'm going to show out every single time. 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Make sure you got my phone number ready.
1: Let's get the party started. 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Friends to lovers need a part to star in, like, wait. 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

97.5 of your girl royalty. And listen, I got these tickets to go to the All Black Affair this Saturday. 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It's Jay

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This is Marlon Wayans, and you are listening to a Royalty K975. 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
1: 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I just found caller number 9. 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
2: Get out of here.
1: What's your name? Where you calling me from?
2: Jackie. I'm calling from Durham.
1: Okay, Jackie from Durham. How you doing?
2: I'm doing great. I just made this one call because I couldn't find my phone, and there you are.
1: Oh, well, it must have been meant for you, Jackie.
2: Yes.
1: Well, listen, this Saturday, you going to that all black affair.
2: Yes, because I'm a Libra too.
1: Hey, when your birthday?
2: It's in September 24.
1: Okay, well, happy belated birthday. That's okay. You still a Libra.
2: That's right. Thank you.
1: Of course. Well, look, I hope you have a great time this Saturday. Make sure you keep on celebrating your birthday.
2: Sure will.
1: All right. And let them know what station just hooked you up.
2: K97.5.
1: And you notice?
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3: 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But the 5-0-3 teams are the Chargers, who we talked about in the full show yesterday, the Dolphins, the Titans under new head coach Robert Saleh, and the more surprising Bucks and Texans. Baker Mayfield is out for at least 3 weeks with an injury, so Tampa Bay might be cooked. The Bucks are currently looking to add more quarterback depth behind undrafted rookie Jalen Daniels, who is the starter for now, and that leaves the Texans and CJ Stroud on a prove-it year off to a bad start. I will say they've played 2 good teams and had a tough divisional foe, but Stroud has to play better if this team is going to have a chance. And for more on this and other top stories of the day, tune into The Daily Play with Joy Taylor at UrbanOnePodcast.com or wherever you get your podcasts.
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1: Costs keep rising with no end in sight. Groceries, gas, housing, utilities, you name it. North Carolina families are working hard just to keep up. As costs keep rising, we need Roy Cooper in the United States Senate. Roy Cooper will fight to lower costs, especially the cost of health care. He will protect Medicaid and support lower prescription drug prices. He will restore the Affordable Care Act tax credits so that families don't have to keep facing steep insurance premium hikes. Meanwhile, Republicans in Washington are focused on supporting Trump's tariffs and his war, which have pushed prices even higher. North Carolina families are paying more, so Washington, D.C. should be focused on bringing costs down. Roy Cooper will stand up to Trump and his Republican allies and put North Carolina families first. Early voting is October 15th through the 31st, and Election Day is Tuesday, November 3rd. Make a plan to vote for Roy Cooper.
2: I'm Roy Cooper. I'm running for Senate, and I approve this message.
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0: And it's a vibe, your girl royalty. Big T, not the little one on this Throw It Back Thursday. Coming up in about 8 minutes. Actually, 9 minutes. How about that? 9 minutes. I got those central tickets. Baby Chief, do it. No cap, Bunna B. I'm going to hook somebody up. And still got your chance to win a Wingstop watch party.
1: Yeah. 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

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Baby Chief, Do It, Bunna B, No Cap. 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I just want to rock. Body of the yacht.

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0: 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I wake up. 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
1: Let's go. Shake that like you out of control. That thing to your throat gets sore. Bend it on down, put your face on the floor. That to your legs can't stand. High freak with the word in a hand.

0: They talking about what they won't do, but I'll tell you what I will do. Hook somebody up with these Central Homecoming tickets. Baby T, do it. Bunna B, no cap. How they finna act? Hey, 97.5, you are my caller. Number 9, who I'm talking to?
1: You talking to Christy.
0: Christy, you came through with some energy. How you doing on this Thursday?
1: I'm doing great, and I hope you are as well.
0: Thank you very much. I am doing great, but I hope you doing better, because you going to Central's homecoming.
1: Yes.
0: All right, I got 2 tickets. Who the lucky person you bringing?
1: My sister.
0: Ooh, you and your sister going to show out?
1: We going to show out.
0: That's the only way to do it. Christy, let them know what station hooked you up.
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0: 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November 3rd, let your voice be heard. 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
8: 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That's when I knew that your heart was scarring. 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
2: 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Roy Cooper will stand up to Trump and his Republican allies and put North Carolina families first. 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Make a plan to vote for Roy Cooper.
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3: 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Yeah, this is for all the fans that waited, that hated. Oh.

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That's when all them hits was out. 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You want to shout somebody out? I'm going to let you do that in about 9 minutes. But Grant, what you got for us?

Lit. The game is off balance, I'm back on my the Bentley is dirty, my sneakers is dirty, but that's how I like it, you all on my ear. 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

Now, you know I love me some Chris Brown. That's one of my favorite throwbacks. It's that 20-minute lunch break, DJ Grant and your sis Royalty. You got somebody you want to shout out today, you can do that. Call us 919-848-9765. The phone lines is open. 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

0: Grant took us all the way back today. Make sure you follow my DJ at DJ Grant Official. Also follow me at The Real Royalty, R-O-Y-A-L-T-E-A. Big shout out to all those Libras out there. Whether it was your birthday, it is your birthday coming up. Big happy birthday to you. Now listen, if you ever thought about adopting a pet, you can do that on Saturday, October 17th. It's Richie Rescues in the Park, and it's going down at Midtown Park at North Hills. 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You can meet adoptable pets and you can check out some local rescues. I adopted my pet Rocket and I 10 out of 10 recommend. 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
3: Isn't that like Timbaland?
4: 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We'll be able to ask him because Timberland will be on the show with us tomorrow.
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4: 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Timberland's going to be here tomorrow. 1K Fuse going to be here tomorrow. 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
5: Baby's crying.
3: 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Oh, yeah. 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
8: 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I was told the language was too graphic and that some people would be offended. So they changed the words. So here it is. Right now, right here, we are victims of attack by some we know, but many more nameless and faceless people living in the shadows. The first defense of both sides is usually to act as if it never happened. Then, the perpetrators start disagreeing with each other about the particulars of the attack, sometimes calling it victimless. The time is now to bring the attack to a halt. We must stand up and use our vote this November to declare that we are no longer going to allow ourselves to be victims. We must be heard. You must vote this December in order to stop the assault on us, because the reality is we are the ones who are battered and bruised.
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girl, you a 10. Girl, you a 10, girl, you a 10, girl, you a 10. Girl, you a 10, girl, you a 10, girl, you a 10. 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

0: That's Kirk Franklin, Glorilla on K97.5. Your girl royalty and going down this Saturday at the North Raleigh Hilton. That all black affair is back. The Libras and the Scorpios will be in the building, and hopefully you gonna be in the building too, because we are giving you a chance to win those tickets. Make sure you're listening out, because when we drop that phone number, they going real quick. Coming up at 1, we're gonna check social media, see what's trending, and I'm gonna go ahead and tell you it's a whole lot of jailbirds right now. Stay with me. 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
1: 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Meanwhile, Republicans in Washington are focused on supporting Trump's tariffs and his war, which have pushed prices even higher. North Carolina families are paying more, so Washington, D.C. should be focused on bringing costs down. Roy Cooper will stand up to Trump and his Republican allies and put North Carolina families first. Early voting is October 15th through the 31st, and Election Day is Tuesday, November 3rd. 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
1: Jay White, turn me up. Miami. That's for all my scammers and my kid money.

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1: I know you
0: Man, folks need to stay out of jail. Let's start there. So first, Rick Ross was released not too long ago. He was arrested this morning for allegedly strangling his girlfriend. He was released and quickly got on Instagram saying he is totally innocent of the fabricated allegations made against him. Of course, 50 Cent ain't waste no time posting about it. Moving on to second on the list, Lil Durk may have gotten off of that murder for hire trial, but he is still sitting. They just pushed his RICO trial back by almost a year. It was supposed to be this month, but the judge postponed it to August 2027 due to the complexity of the case. Cha, it's gonna be a long road for Durkio. And last but certainly not least, Young Miami officially announced her album is dropping. It's called Watch This, and she said this is the one of her betting on herself and proving everybody that counted her out wrong. We ain't got no date on when it's dropping, but we gonna see what it's hitting for, because she still got everybody singing Spin That. Spin That. You can read these stories and more on hiphopenc.com. I'm Royal T, aka The Real Royal T on social media, and that's what's trending on K97.5.
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5: You know what? We'll be able to ask him because Timbaland will be on the show with us tomorrow. How about that?
6: Man, Timbaland used to use dirt and all kind of stuff to make a beat, man. 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
5: 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Timberland's gonna be here tomorrow. 1K Fuse gonna be here tomorrow. We're gonna talk all about their new project and everything that they got going on. 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

0: 97.5, your sis Royal T, Big T, not the little one. And listen, Central, they got a hard homecoming lineup too. They got Baby Chief Do It, Bunna B, and No Cap pulling up next Thursday. It's only 1 week away, and we still gonna hook somebody up with those tickets a little bit later today, so make sure you ready for them. Coming up at 2, a whole lot going down this weekend, plus we got something that is free 99 for the kids. 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
7: 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Meanwhile, Republicans in Washington are focused on supporting Trump's tariffs and his war, which have pushed prices even higher. North Carolina families are paying more, so Washington, D.C. should be focused on bringing costs down. Roy Cooper will stand up to Trump and his Republican allies and put North Carolina families first. Early voting is October 15th through the 31st, and Election Day is Tuesday, November 3rd. Make a plan to vote for Roy Cooper.
8: 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I'm running for Senate, and I approve this message.
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2: 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That thing to your focus for. 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That to your legs can't stand. High freak with the word in a hand.

0: 107.5, you're locked in with your girl Royal T, Big T, not the little one, on this Throwback Thursday. And look, coming up in about 8 minutes, we got an event coming up where you can meet your new best friend. Also, you want something free to do with the kiddos this weekend? I got you. You know we love free. Right now, it's Dave and Tim's.
1: Let's get the party started. See you at the bar, you was hardly talking. That's when I knew that your heart was scarring. Friends to lovers need a part to star in. Like, wait, babe, let me ask.

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7.5, your girl Royalty, Big T, and people be so shocked when I tell them that we could not celebrate Halloween growing up. We went to Hallelujah Night. Somebody out there like, yeah, girl, me too. Well, look, this Saturday, whether you celebrate or not, there's a free fall festival for the kids at Urban Ministries in Durham. 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
3: I had wanted to open this reality radio with a comparison so shocking that you couldn't ignore what's really happening to us. I was told the language was too graphic and that some people would be offended, so they changed the words. So here it is. Right now, right here, we are victims of attack by some we know, but many more nameless and faceless people living in the shadows. The first defense of both sides is usually to act as if it never happened. Then, the perpetrators start disagreeing with each other about the particulars of the attack, sometimes calling it victimless. The time is now to bring the attack to a halt. We must stand up and use our vote this November to declare that we are no longer going to allow ourselves to be victims. We must be heard. You must vote this December in order to stop the assault on us, because the reality is we are the ones who are battered and bruised.
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11: 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Meanwhile, Republicans in Washington are focused on supporting Trump's tariffs and his war, which have pushed prices even higher. North Carolina families are paying more, so Washington, D.C. should be focused on bringing costs down. Roy Cooper will stand up to Trump and his Republican allies and put North Carolina families first. Early voting is October 15th through the 31st, and Election Day is Tuesday, November 3rd. Make a plan to vote for Roy Cooper.
12: 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I'm running for Senate, and I approve this message.
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0: 10, girl, you a 10. Girl, you a 10, girl, you a 10, girl, you a 10. 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

0: Facebook, Kirk Franklin Glorilla. It's getting some five, and it is time for Usus Royalty to head on up out of here. I am moving out the way for Big Mo again, because, again, he has those All Black Affair tickets and tickets to Central's homecoming concert. Before I go, I got to hit you with that positivity of the day. Now, I just want to say happy Breast Cancer Awareness Month. If you didn't know, I go so hard for Breast Cancer Awareness Month because before my grandma passed, she was a survivor. So all I ask you to do is at least one day out of this month, wear pink with me. Just wear pink. And fellas, I'm talking to you too, because y'all look real good in pink. Just wear something pink and make sure you tag me so I can see it. That's all I'm asking. And that is your positivity of the day. I'm gone, but you can follow me on all your favorite socials at The Real Royalty, R-O-Y-A-L-T-E-A. Follow right now. Yes, I am going to follow you right on back. Until tomorrow at 10 a.m. Choose joy. And hey, I love you, darling.
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D&D, baby, what's poppin'? Big Mo, that's what they call me, man. Hope that you're having a great weekend, Eve, afternoon. And coming up, you know I got your NCCU Hip Hop Homecoming Show tickets. And in about 10 to 12 minutes, I got your All Black Affair tickets on deck to party with me. Lego!

0: All right, man. K975, Big Mo hanging out with you. What's popping on this weekend eve afternoon? And listen, we're only 2 days away to the All Black Party going down to North Raleigh Hilton in Raleigh. Be my ninth caller right now, and I will get you in the building to come party with me at the All Black Party, man. 919-848-9765. Be my ninth caller. Let's get them.
1: Let's get the party started. See you at the bar, you was hardly talking. That's when I knew that your heart was scarring. Friends to lovers need a part to star in. Like, wait, babe, let me

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1: 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You're going to the all-black party, baby. All right, who's this calling?
0: Jay.
1: What's up, man? Where you calling from?
0: I'm here in Raleigh.
1: All right, man. So, look, are you ready to go and get your party on with me, Benny Siegel, and Young Guns this Saturday at the North Raleigh Hilton?
0: Yes, sir.
1: All right, baby. Well, look, get your all-black outfit ready. We're going to see you Saturday, all right?
0: All right.
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5: 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Meanwhile, Republicans in Washington are focused on supporting Trump's tariffs and his war, which have pushed prices even higher. North Carolina families are paying more, so Washington, D.C. should be focused on bringing costs down. Roy Cooper will stand up to Trump and his Republican allies and put North Carolina families first. Early voting is October 15th through the 31st, and Election Day is Tuesday, November 3rd. Make a plan to vote for Roy Cooper.
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0: 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Tell you, man, we got everything that you need around here.
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16: 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Roy Cooper will stand up to Trump and his Republican allies and put North Carolina families first. 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

0: Good afternoon, Big Mo. That is what they call me. Hanging out with you and coming up in 10 minutes, your NCCU Hip Hop Homecoming Show tickets. You!
1: Soulja Boy Tell. Hey, I got this new dance for y'all called the Soulja Boy. You gotta punch, then crank back three times from left to right.

0: 5, you are my 9th caller! Congratulations, baby! You're going to NCCU's Hip Hop Homecoming Show, baby!
1: I said, hey!
0: No doubt, baby, no doubt. Who this calling?
1: It's that girl, Vanessa, calling.
0: No doubt. Where you calling from, boo?
1: I'm calling from Raleigh, boo.
0: All right, baby. Well, look, man, No Cap, Bunna B, and Baby Chief Do It are going to be over there at the NCU Hip Hop Homecoming Show next week, baby. You are in the building. Congratulations, baby.
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2: 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Earlier wrecks have been cleared from the travel lane, so at least for a while, it's a wreck-free drive, although it is getting pretty busy in Raleigh, Durham, Chapel Hill, Cary, Fuquay Farina. Uh-oh, new wreck, Wake Forest Road, just north of St. Albans Drive at Dresser Court. No reports of any injuries, though. That's your ride. I'm Jack Hammer on Real Hip Hop and R&B, K97.5.
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17: Yo, yo, yo, what up, Raleigh? The Broad Street Bully B. Siegel in the building. 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North

0: Costs keep rising with no end in sight. Groceries, gas, housing, utilities, you name it. North Carolina families are working hard just to keep up. As costs keep rising, we need Roy Cooper in the United States Senate. Roy Cooper will fight to lower costs, especially the cost of health care. He will protect Medicaid and support lower prescription drug prices. He will restore the Affordable Care Act tax credits so that families don't have to keep facing steep insurance premium hikes. Meanwhile, Republicans in Washington are focused on supporting Trump's tariffs and his war, which have pushed prices even higher. North Carolina families are paying more, so Washington, D.C. should be focused on bringing costs down. Roy Cooper will stand up to Trump and his Republican allies and put North Carolina families first. Early voting is October 15th through the 31st, and Election Day is Tuesday, November 3rd. Make a plan to vote for Roy Cooper.
1: I'm Roy Cooper. I'm running for Senate, and I approve this message.
0: Paid for by Cooper for North Carolina.
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11: Let's get the party started. 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That's when I knew that your heart was scarring. 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

0: K975, go weekend eve afternoon, Big Mo, that's what they call me, baby, hanging out with you and get ready to hang out with my boy, DJ Remedy, man, my bro, man, coming up with a drop-by at 5 at the top of the hour, man, we got you laid down, plus after, my man, Remedy makes his live things get into another rapper, oh wait, you know what, I'm gonna say it like this, another day, another rapper arrested, I'll let you know who.
1: 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Other wrecks, US 1 Capitol Boulevard north of Spring Forest Road, Highway 1 southbound at Tryon Road, Lumley Road at Glenwood Avenue. 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

0: Traffic is brought to you by Mattress Warehouse of Raleigh. Davis Drive is still closed with a serious wreck at Kitt Creek Road. Other accidents, 540 eastbound at Highway 50, exit 9. Wendell Boulevard, west of Wendell Falls Parkway. Falls and Noose Road, south of 540. Capitol Boulevard, north of Spring Forest Road. That's your ride. I'm Jack Hammer on Real Hip Hop and R&B, K97.5.
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9: I'm glad you agreed to this date, Mr. First Tuesday.
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24: Hey, whoa, hey, I can't lie, I wanted you the first time that I saw you. Tried to diss me till you realize I'm someone you could talk to. You've been hurt over and over, tell me, what has it taught you? Soon as you fell for me, though, I had caught you. Dead your exes, don't let them haunt you. You know if they want what's best for them, then they still want you. I

0: hanging out with you. So the big news today. Well, first of all, before I start this, another day, another rapper arrested. Well, apparently this morning, 6:30 in the morning to be exact, Rick Ross got arrested for battery by strangulation charge in Miami Beach. So then he's in jail. He had to go to in front of a judge, and the judge was like, I don't care who you are. You know, the lawyer was trying to put up this whole celebrity thing. And the lawyer's like, I don't care who you are. I never heard of you. Yeah, that's how I'm going to look at it. But apparently he still got out of jail for $6,000 bond. And then Rick Ross puts out a video, says, I am totally innocent of all charges. Well, Ross, we're going to see.
1: 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The busy afternoon drive continues. Rex clearing up. Newbern Avenue at Clarendon Crescent. Timber Drive at White Oak Road. 540 eastbound at Highway 50, exit 9. Main Street north of Holly Springs Road in Holly Springs. And a wreck with injuries on Buffalo Road, east of Southall Road at Castlebrook Drive. That's your ride. I'm Jack Hammer on Real Hip Hop and R&B, K97.5.
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6: What is that?
5: Isn't that like Timbaland?
6: You know what? We'll be able to ask him because Timberland will be on the show with us tomorrow. How about that?
7: Man, Timberland used to use dirt and all kind of stuff to make a beat, man. 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
6: 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So make sure you tap in with us tomorrow morning on the Morning Hustle.
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7: Baby's crying.
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9: 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Fade to black. 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

0: p.m.
1: 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Meanwhile, Republicans in Washington are focused on supporting Trump's tariffs and his war, which have pushed prices even higher. North Carolina families are paying more, so Washington, D.C. should be focused on bringing costs down. Roy Cooper will stand up to Trump and his Republican allies and put North Carolina families first. Early voting is October 15th through the 31st, and Election Day is Tuesday, November 3rd. 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
10: Shake that like you had a control. That thing to your throat gets sore. Bend it on down, put your face on the floor. That to your legs can't stand. High freak with the word in the hand.

Fucking Eve afternoon. So, yo, did you know there's a new Barbershop series coming out? Remember the movie Barbershop with Ice Cube? Well, apparently, Ice Cube is not even going to have no involvement whatsoever on the Barbershop series. And how is that? The man wrote the movie. He ain't got no saying in the series? Make it make sense, bruh.

0: to not drop the soap. 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
1: Yeah, yeah. Whoa. Hold on.
2: OG Park.
1: Walk it like I talk it.
2: Walk it.
1: Walk it like I talk it. 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
2: Woo.
1: Walk it like I talk it.
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0: Adding up checks, no minus.
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0: I think my back got scoliosis, cause I swerved in lane. Heard you signed your

0: So apparently Lil Durk's now got to fight a RICO charge. So you have not heard the news. Lil Durk has been in jail for a minute and he got off on the murder to hire. But now he has to fight a RICO charge. Now, that RICO charge was supposed to take place in October this month of 2026, but now it got pushed back to August of 2027. So Lil Durk had to stay in jail until August 2027 until his trial comes for the RICO charge. Well, Lil Durk, till then, don't drop the soap, homie.
1: This traffic update is brought to you by the United States Department of Veterans Affairs. As traffic thins out throughout the triangle, two wrecks are still on the way. New Rand Road east of Highway 50, Benson Road, and I-40 west at Highway 15-501, exit 270. That's your ride. I'm Jack Hammer on Real Hip Hop and R&B, K97.5.
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4: 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And Kyle Centillion.
5: Freaky, freaky, freaky.
0: What is that?
5: Freaky, freaky, freaky.
0: What is that?
5: Isn't that like Timbaland?
0: You know what? We'll be able to ask him because Timbaland will be on the show with us tomorrow. How about that?
6: Man, Timbaland used to use dirt and all kind of stuff to make a beat, man. I wonder if he's still doing that.
0: I don't know if he's using this. Timberland's gonna be here tomorrow. 1K Fuse gonna be here tomorrow. We're gonna talk all about their new project and everything that they got going on. So make sure you tap in with us tomorrow morning on the Morning Hustle.
6: Baby's crying.
5: What? Oh, yeah. That was my favorite part.
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3: 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Meanwhile, Republicans in Washington are focused on supporting Trump's tariffs and his war, which have pushed prices even higher. North Carolina families are paying more, so Washington, D.C. should be focused on bringing costs down. Roy Cooper will stand up to Trump and his Republican allies and put North Carolina families first. Early voting is October 15th through the 31st, and Election Day is Tuesday, November 3rd. Make a plan to vote for Roy Cooper.
4: 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I'm running for Senate, and I approve this message.
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5: 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If

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0: a 10, girl, you a 10. 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
2: And DJ Missy.
1: It's the first of the month.
2: Rent is due.
1: Rent is due. Rent is due.
2: Rent is due. Rent is due.
1: You gonna change the song, Missy?
2: Yeah.
1: October has arrived. Your birthday month is here.
2: It's here.
1: That's enough to make you smile, twin.
2: October 19th.
1: How you love that? It's also International Coffee Day.
2: Okay.
1: National Hair Day. Mm-hmm. National Homemade Cookies Day.
2: Love that.
1: National Pumpkin Spice Day.
2: Mm-hmm.
1: National Black Dog Day.
2: Okay.
1: National Fire Pup Day.
2: Mm-hmm.
1: National Green City Day. World Vegetarian Day,
2: mm-hmm.
1: International Music Day,
2: period.
1: And one of my favorites, International Day of Older Persons Day.
2: Uh-oh.
1: I want to say what's up to my mama.
3: This is Patricia, and you are posted on the corner with my son, Incognito, truly.
1: You ain't getting in on that?
2: Not getting in on that one. Not doing it.
1: All right, well, let me ask you this.
2: Okay.
1: What hairstyle did you have back in the day that you swore was fire? But looking back, you like,
2: I had a bang. It was cute when it, like, started. But once it started growing out, it started to get a little weird. And the hump. But the girls bringing the hump back, though.
1: What the hump is, twin?
2: The hump that was on top of your head.
1: What, oh, it come back that way with the hump?
2: Yes. That's, I ain't gonna lie. That's, that hairstyle still tea to me. Y'all not gonna
1: lie. Somebody listening with a hump right now.
2: I ain't mad at you, sis. Send me a picture of it because I might get me one.
1: How you love that? Hit us up at POTC.
2: LIVE.
1: Coming up in about 5 minutes, maybe four.
2: What's the vibe?
1: We got the biggest song on the countdown.
2: And baby, you'll never believe who got that spot.
0: Incognito,
4: Incognito,
0: the biggest show in the city.
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8: 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I was told the language was too graphic and that some people would be offended. So they changed the words. So here it is. Right now, right here, we are victims of attack by some we know, but many more nameless and faceless people living in the shadows. The first defense of both sides is usually to act as if it never happened. Then, the perpetrators start disagreeing with each other about the particulars of the attack, sometimes calling it victimless. The time is now to bring the attack to a halt. We must stand up and use our vote this November to declare that we are no longer going to allow ourselves to be victims. We must be heard. You must vote this November in order to stop the assault on us, because the reality is we are the ones who are battered and bruised.
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0: commercials are over. 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It's time to find out who has the biggest record of the night.
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something about a conservative regular girl that still can beat up jazz. 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

0: toasted on the counter, on the counter, on the counter.
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2: Oh, don't trip. I'm finna tell you it's running on the timeline.
1: All right, then.
0: Who did it? Who done it? And who needs to quit it?
3: Who was that?
4: 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Post it on the corner.
2: To a real quick tea for you. So Rick Ross was having some quick legal trouble, but first, it's just been announced that TSA officers will no longer be able to sit down while checking IDs and boarding passes.
1: What?
2: I don't think that's cool.
1: What?
2: I don't think that's
1: cool. They already got attitude.
2: They finna overly have attitude. Nah. Hurry up.
1: Laptop, electronic, out the bag.
2: My please feet hurt. Have your ID and your boarding pass ready.
1: My feet hurt.
2: I don't think that's cool. They could sit down. Like, it's not that deep.
1: There ain't a lot of them that sit down.
2: It's not, but I mean, if you've been there all day, say if you've been working all day and then 6-7 o'clock roll around, you know the airport getting slow at that time. I can't sit down. Yeah, so you know, I continue to keep you updated on that as that unfolds. Hopefully that will change. And Rick Ross was arrested in Miami Beach early Thursday morning on a domestic violence charge, including felony battery by strangulation. And he was released on a $6,000 bond. And here's what he had to say.
5: It's the boat, biggest of all time. First and foremost, I am totally innocent of the fabricated allegations made against myself. I repeat, I am totally innocent with these fabricated allegations made against myself. Now, I have an amazing team, and that's such an amazing team. And I'm totally confident that these fabricated allegations will be laid to rest. Now, what my weekend look like, I will be in Dubai tomorrow night. I will be in Paris Saturday. When I get back Sunday, I want to sit down with a big plate of rigatoni, heavy marinara.
2: Heavy marinara.
1: Living large.
2: Living large and in charge. I mean, I'm sure more about this situation will come out, but we all know Rick Ross will get ahead of it. Mm-hmm. He's going to speak on it himself, so you know I continue to keep you updated on that as that unfolds. You to recap, you already know where we can go. Post it on thecorner.com. 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